0: Mountains, mountains, mountains, mountains, mountains, buildings, buildings, buildings,
1: mountains. En Plo 89,2.

Tell us, Socrates, what you are doing. You imagine a state can exist in which the decisions of law have no power, but are set aside and trampled by individuals. Perhaps I would answer, yes, but the state has injured me and given an unjust sentence.

0: makes you happy.
1: You can take that mail and that banking machine and all that other rubbish I have to go about with, and you can stuff them right up your